0: 101.9 The Eagle, ZZ Top on your Monday evening. It's August 17th. I started off my show this evening, as we call it, with a break saying happy birthday to my wife, my best friend, Rhonda. Well, there's a young lady that works here at the radio station. Her name is Jessica Brewster. Her husband, John, calls her Tessie. And he wanted me to say specifically to you, from him, that he loves you so much. And happy birthday to you. Happy birthday to you. Happy birthday, Miss Jessie, from Jonathan and all of us here at the station. Happy birthday to you. And many more. Jonathan loves you, Jessie. Hey, more music next, and weather's on the way. Not that you needed to hear a serenade from me, but let's see who we're rocking out with. Pearl Jam, Journey, The Stones, Queen of More coming up. It's Eagle.
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9: Some heavy rain possible across our area overnight. Showers and thunderstorms will be rolling through along with that cold front, and some heavy rain may cause some localized flooding. Mid-60s for the overnight low, and it could be a little bit foggy. Fog in the morning on Tuesday, then we'll get a mix of sunshine and clouds. Still a very slight chance of a shower or thunderstorm during the afternoon hours. We'll be in the mid to upper 70s, partly cloudy on Wednesday. I'm meteorologist Steve Hamilton from the Cole Chevy Body Shop Weather Center.
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100.9, the Eagle going to be playing it down in Hokieville in Blacksburg this year when the Hokies come out with a new coach, Coach Franklin. Sorry, I can't root for the Hokies. Until they play UVA, then I'll cheer for them. Let's keep rocking. American Girls, Tom Petty on the Eagles.

0: 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Playing the Bluefield Beavers all season long. Zach Helton, Rusty Coburn, Daniel Wells going to bring you the call this season for Coach Fred Simon's Bluefield Beavers. All kicks off August 28th. Pregame at 7, kickoff 7:30 as they take on the Graham G-Men. 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
3: So we know they want to put a base on the moon. That's part of the Artemis project. 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
13: Some heavy rain possible across our area overnight. Showers and thunderstorms will be rolling through along with that cold front, and some heavy rain may cause some localized flooding. Mid-60s for the overnight low, and it could be a little bit foggy. Fog in the morning on Tuesday, then we'll get a mix of sunshine and clouds. Still a very slight chance of a shower or thunderstorm during the afternoon hours. We'll be in the mid to upper 70s, partly cloudy on Wednesday. I'm meteorologist Steve Hamilton from the Cole Chevy Body Shop Weather Center.
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0: 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Whistling along with Scorpions. 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I said that before, but I wanted to reinforce it. It's a big deal, man. This rock and roll station right here in your hometown of Bluefield, West Virginia, and Princeton. We've got rock and roll on the radio, man. That's something that should never die. Rock and roll is ageless. Now, unlike me, I age pretty quickly. I get hurt just sneezing or farting, and I'll throw my back out. True story. It truly happened. And it really hurt bad when I did it at the same time. What do you call it? Snarted? When you sneeze and fart at the same time? Dude, that was painful. I was in bed for days. It's Eagle.
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0: 100.9, the Eagle. That's all you can do on a Monday like today, right? Just hope you've had a good Monday. I've had a great weekend, man. Friday, hung out with my wife. We just got some appetizers and played some games and just chilled out for the weekend. Saturday, we went over to Second Chance for Cats, donated the money from the Dennis Jarvis II Memorial Ride. We raised over $500. Thanks to everybody who came out. And we adopted a new little kitty cat, Luna Lovegood Jarvis. A little tortoiseshell color kitty cat. She only weighs about a pound and a half. And she goes, meow. And she's so sweet. Second Chance for Cats, darling little and them, man. They take care of our little furry friends. And I tell you, if you're looking for a kitten or a cat, they've got cats that are adoptable, grown cats. You need to go check them out on Littlesburg Road or just search them out on Facebook, Second Chance for Cats, and tell them the Eagle sent you.
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9: Some heavy rain possible across our area overnight. Showers and thunderstorms will be rolling through along with that cold front, and some heavy rain may cause some localized flooding. Mid-60s for the overnight low, and it could be a little bit foggy. Fog in the morning on Tuesday, then we'll get a mix of sunshine and clouds. Still a very slight chance of a shower or thunderstorm during the afternoon hours. We'll be in the mid to upper 70s, partly cloudy on Wednesday. I'm meteorologist Steve Hamilton from the Cole Chevy Body Shop Weather Center.
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0: 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Old Mick Jagger's still out dancing.
1: Goes disco dancing at 83, 84 years young. Guy's a hero of mine, man. He's so super intelligent, too. Has a degree in economics. For real. And it's just economics. We've got to take a break. But after that, we've got a free flight of rock and roll with some incredible rock and roll on the way. Nirvana coming up. Ram Jam. Aerosmith, The Clash, and more. It's Eagle.
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0: 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It's Clash 100.9 Eagle. I ain't leaving yet. 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Hey, I tell you what is fun, rock and roll. Like I mentioned, we got another set of rock and roll coming up before I say goodnight. Fleetwood Mac, Zeppelin, STP, and more coming up. 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
13: Some heavy rain possible across our area overnight. Showers and thunderstorms will be rolling through along with that cold front, and some heavy rain may cause some localized flooding. Mid-60s for the overnight low, and it could be a little bit foggy. Fog in the morning on Tuesday, then we'll get a mix of sunshine and clouds. Still a very slight chance of a shower or thunderstorm during the afternoon hours. We'll be in the mid to upper 70s, partly cloudy on Wednesday. I'm meteorologist Steve Hamilton from the Cole Chevy Body Shop Weather Center.
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0: burning down the house. David Byrne and his crew. Talking Heads does it for me, Joey Jarvis. Out, Dan McMahon up next. Stay safe, be good to yourselves and each other. Practice peace and keep on rocking. Good Lord willing, the creek don't rise. I'll see you tomorrow evening on the Eagle. 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

I'm Dan McMahon taking the hot tack from Joe Jarvis and, yes, taking you home tonight if you're driving, that is. It is 100.9 The Eagle, the classic rock station on the 18th day of August. It

0: refuses to stop raining. But I do think my Cincinnati Reds had a doubleheader on Monday. I've yet to watch it. I'm afraid to get on Twitter and see the score, because then I'll be disappointed, not want to watch the. But I slept late today, got some stuff done at the house, and then didn't get to watch baseball. But hopefully after work today, I can watch the doubleheader. The kid in me still thinks like a doubleheader is exciting, even if my team sucks. And I hate to say that, but I'm not giving up. You know, there's still 35-plus games or whatever, and let's go, man. We're going to go back to the music momentarily with Bob Seger and Quiet Riot on the other side.
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7: Some heavy rain possible across our area overnight. Showers and thunderstorms will be rolling through along with that cold front, and some heavy rain may cause some localized flooding. Mid-60s for the overnight low, and it could be a little bit foggy. Fog in the morning on Tuesday, then we'll get a mix of sunshine and clouds. Still a very slight chance of a shower or thunderstorm during the afternoon hours. We'll be in the mid to upper 70s, partly cloudy on Wednesday. I'm meteorologist Steve Hamilton from the Cole Chevy Body Shop Weather Center.
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woke last night to the sound of thunder. How far off, I sat and wondered. Started humming a song from 1962. Ain't it funny how the night moves, when you just don't seem to have as much to lose. Strange how the night moves.

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0: Give me shelter from life. That is the Rolling Stones. Dan McMahon in the shop with you. 100.9 is the Eagle. August 17th, yesterday. I wish I'd have seen this yesterday, and I could have talked about it yesterday, but I did not. On August the 17th of 1989, a fun anniversary for the Rolling Stones. One of their hits from, what was that album called? Wheels, I think, in 89. The song Mixed Emotions, the single dropped on August 17th, 89. I always find anniversaries of things like that to be fun. I think Wild Horses was released on August 17th, too, way back in, what was that, 67? Something like that. Anyway, Soundgarden's coming up next. I love me some Soundgarden. Got Black Hole Sun from 1994's Super Unknown record. Keep it locked right here.
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3: 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Yeah. Plastic. We are back. That's we right. Are back.
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0: There's Motley Crue, Home Sweet Home from Theater of Pain, the classic rock station 100.9. Motley Crue, of course, is on tour with Tesla. I did not realize Extreme was on that tour. Remember they had that song More Than Words? I don't guess I'm supposed to come on here and denigrate songs, but that More Than Words song I thought was one of the worst atrocious things I've ever heard in my entire life. But Extreme starts the tour out. If you're wanting to see Motley Crue on this tour, Extreme does how many songs? Looks like they play 10 songs or 11 on some. And then Tesla comes out and does 9 or 10, finishing with their cover of Signs. And then Motley Crue is doing 17 songs, which features, amongst others, Home Sweet Home, which you just played. They do Live Wire. I saw that the 45th anniversary of Livewire was the other day, and tickets are still available. They're going to be in Charlotte and Pittsburgh and Cleveland and Cincinnati. You can see Motley Crue on tour. Crazy on You, that's Heart, the girls of Seattle, and they are, well, I'm going to play that next.
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1: Some heavy rain possible across our area overnight. Showers and thunderstorms will be rolling through along with that cold front, and some heavy rain may cause some localized flooding. Mid-60s for the overnight low, and it could be a little bit foggy. Fog in the morning on Tuesday, then we'll get a mix of sunshine and clouds. Still a very slight chance of a shower or thunderstorm during the afternoon hours. We'll be in the mid to upper 70s, partly cloudy on Wednesday. I'm meteorologist Steve Hamilton from the Cole Chevy Body Shop Weather Center.
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0: The Doobie Brothers, 100.9 The Eagle, is so proud to team up with the Uncharted Adventures to bring you the Great Appalachian Summer Staycation. As we've said, that means less driving, more adventure. The idea is that you get to experience, you know, something thrilling that you're like, I must go to D.C. for that, right? Or a big city. No, you can do that in Mercer County or Summers County. For example, we're giving away vacations, getaways for the Pipestem State, for Pipestem State Park, Glade Springs Resort, and Lake Mountain Manor. The most recent winners would be Jamie Small. Jamie Small of Bluefield, Chris Tibbs of Springville. We got Julie Harmon of Bluefield, Cynthia Woods of Switchback down to the county where I grew up, and Rhonda Woolwine of Princeton. But you want to be the next winner, all you have to do to get qualified, simply the prerequisite is to text in the word staycation. Text in the word staycation at 304-325-2250, and you could be the next winner of the Great Appalachian Summer Staycation from 100.9 The Eagle, from First Sentinel Bank, from MEFCOR Outdoors, Fincastle, and Uncharted Adventures.
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The Eagle.

the box. I'm the man in the radio box. I'm Dan McMahon. For 40 years or 35 years or 50 years, a long time, the Eagle has been playing classic rock. We continue to do that as we're in a free flight of said genre, for what it's worth.

0: She has a bad reputation, and so do I. Joan Jett and the Blackhearts. 100.9 is the Eagle. I don't know if you saw, if you're watching preseason football. I kind of watch it with anticipation of like, okay, who's going to get hurt? We don't need anybody hurt. But you still want to win, right? And I was working my other job, which was just excruciating over the weekend, mentally and physically. And I'm not complaining. Well, no, I am complaining. But it's like I'm appreciative of both jobs. But it's just, you know, sometimes when your personal life isn't going well, I just, oh, man. But anyway, the point is I got to see the Bears. My Bears play Cleveland on Saturday preseason. Of course, we had Caleb. I've got a T-shirt on of Caleb right now. Caleb Williams, our quarterback. He was kept in bubble wrap, thank God, and was not allowed to play. But Case Keenum did well, and the Bears blew the Browns out. I know it's preseason. I know it's preseason. Not to get too happy, but no one was significantly injured, and we've had a lot of injuries in camp so far. So I was happy about that. If you're a Steeler fan out there, I hate Rodgers because I'm a Bears fan, but thankfully you did beat Green Bay, whom I hate more.
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10: Some heavy rain possible across our area overnight. Showers and thunderstorms will be rolling through along with that cold front, and some heavy rain may cause some localized flooding. Mid-60s for the overnight low, and it could be a little bit foggy. Fog in the morning on Tuesday, then we'll get a mix of sunshine and clouds. Still a very slight chance of a shower or thunderstorm during the afternoon hours. We'll be in the mid to upper 70s, partly cloudy on Wednesday. I'm meteorologist Steve Hamilton from the Cole Chevy Body Shop Weather Center.
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0: That was Foreigner going out to, you guessed it, Mike McPherson, Bluefield PD's very own Lieutenant Mike McPherson, a man that's not only retired, but a man that is indeed hot-blooded. He loves Foreigner, and we played at 100.9 is the Eagle. We have teamed up with our friends at Victory Honda of Beckley to give you an opportunity to win free tickets to Dollywood. You can utilize them sometime before the park closes in the fall. I presume they close in the fall. But either way, the summer is quickly dissipating before our eyes. But if you want to take advantage of that, and if it could just please stop raining for the love of God. But nevertheless, if you want to win free Dollywood tickets, you can do that right now. Simply text in the word roller coaster. Think of that Red Hot Chili Peppers cover song, The Love Roller Coaster. I can't sing it like Anthony Kiedis. It doesn't matter. Text in the word roller coaster to 304-325-2250. You don't have to sing either. Text in the word roller coaster to that phone number, and you can win tickets to Dollywood, which features over more than 50 thrilling rides, world-class entertainment, award-winning grub, and memories that will last a lifetime. We're giving them away right now. Roller coaster as the Eagle teams up with Victory Honda of Beckley.
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Oh, man, what a segue I got for you here. From the seminal album of my youth, Nevermind. That was Nirvana with the second single of that record, Come As You Are, on 100.9 The Eagle. We are in free flight mode, going from my favorite alternative band to my favorite quote-unquote classic rock band, Nirvana into the Doors. Who wrote this? I did. Break on through to the other side.

0: Fleetwood Mac with the song that Bill Clinton used all through 1992 in the campaign. Not trying to talk politics. I'm just referencing the song. So let's not be enemies now, because if you're not on the same side, you don't agree about everything. I have to hate you. You have to hate me. And so boring. If you want to talk about music or anniversaries of music or tours, I'm your guy, bro. You can send an email. It's D. McMahon. I know that's antiquated, but D. McMahon at firstmediaservices.com. 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
3: Some heavy rain possible across our area overnight. Showers and thunderstorms will be rolling through along with that cold front, and some heavy rain may cause some localized flooding. Mid-60s for the overnight low, and it could be a little bit foggy. Fog in the morning on Tuesday, then we'll get a mix of sunshine and clouds. Still a very slight chance of a shower or thunderstorm during the afternoon hours. We'll be in the mid to upper 70s, partly cloudy on Wednesday. I'm meteorologist Steve Hamilton from the Cole Chevy Body Shop Weather Center.
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0: Old school Rolling Stones on the Eagle. We do it all, man. The 60s Stones, the 70s, the 80s, the 90s. Maybe we're not playing the newer stuff, but we play mostly their entire catalog. It is the classic rock station, 100.9. The Eagle. Before that, from the 1994 record, Smash, we did The Offspring and Self-Esteem. Coming up in less than 2 weeks now, the Bluefield Beavers will play the Graham G-Men here on this radio station. The Battle of the Bluefields. So much drama, so much acrimony, and hurt feelings and animosity last year. Hopefully some of that has dissipated, has gone away, and then we can just talk about the game. Because typically, even when one team is bad, the game, the rivalry, it's still a fun game. And 10,000 people are there, you know. And now they're both teams are good. Both teams are good again. Graham lost in the playoffs almost, the fourth round. I think they lost in the third round. And Bluefield lost the championship game. So both teams are ready to go. The week from this Friday, the 28th on the Eagle, Bluefield hosting Graham. Either way, it's at Mitchell Stadium. Who cares which one is the home team? It's the Battle of the Bluefields.
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rolling through another free flight of classic rock on the 18th day of August. I'm Dan McMahon, and I say to you now, you wreck me. It's Tom Petty, Heartbreakers.

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0: With the spirit of radio, I play Rush, Rock and Roll Hall of Famers on 100.9 The Eagle. What's up? It's morning time now. It still feels, it's late for me, but maybe some of you are just waking up. Maybe you're staying up all night like I am. But regardless, The Eagle continues to send people to Soaky Mountain Water Park. And if you'd like to win, this is your opportunity to get four tickets, a family four packet of tickets to Soaky Mountain Water Park right now on the line. If you're like, Soaky Mountain Water Park. 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We want to give you the opportunity to quote-unquote conquer the mountain at Soaky Mountain Water Park. This is what's up. 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
10: Some heavy rain possible across our area overnight. Showers and thunderstorms will be rolling through along with that cold front, and some heavy rain may cause some localized flooding. Mid-60s for the overnight low, and it could be a little bit foggy. Fog in the morning on Tuesday.

0: Tuesday, then we'll get a mix of sunshine and clouds. Still a very slight chance of a shower or thunderstorm during the afternoon hours. We'll be in the mid to upper 70s, partly cloudy on Wednesday. I'm meteorologist Steve Hamilton from the Cole Chevy Body Shop Weather Center.
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0: I hope you're still awake. Pink Floyd just kind of has that ambiance. You're like, ooh, it's chill, it's slow. But I'm coming in with the energy. I'm Dan McMahon, 100.9 is the Eagle. It's early Tuesday. The summer just continues to roll away quickly, and just these storms just won't leave us alone. But all things equal, there's still some time left in summer. We want to give you a chance to win a free vacation. It's the Great Appalachian Summer Staycation. I'm going to tell you that again. It's the Great Appalachian Summer Staycation. We have sponsors. You want to hear sponsors? First Sentinel Bank, MEFCOR Outdoors, Fincastle, Unchartered Adventures, and of course us at the Eagle. The idea is we give you a vacation that you don't have to travel for. You just enjoy all the stuff that goes along with it. Less driving, more adventure. Simply put, a staycation. Text in the word staycation, and you can be in the running to be a big-time winner. A big-time winner. The number is 304-325-2250. Text in staycation. You can join the litany of winners thus far, such as Jamie Small of Bluefield won a free trip to Glade Springs. Chris Tibbs of Springville won a paddleboard. Julie Harmon of Bluefield won a pipe stem staycation. Cynthia Woods of Switchback won the Lake Mountain Manor staycation. And Rhonda Woolwine of Princeton won the pipe stem one. You could be next.
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Hotel California, the Eagles on the Eagle. I am Dan McMahon on your early Tuesday. 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

0: crazy little thing called rain. We've had a lot of it. We've had flood warnings and severe thunderstorm warnings. What is going on today for August the 18th? I'm glad you're asking me because I'm going to read this because I'm not a meteorologist, but I can tell you, partly sunny today, temperatures in the upper 70s. There is a slight chance of showers and or thunderstorms, mainly in the afternoon, and this morning described as dense fog. Dense fog. So if you extrapolate that out, you have to think, there's dense fog. So be ready for it when you're driving. Wednesday shows nothing but sun. Is that real? Highs in the mid to low 80s with no rain projected. Wow. Thursday, well, highs of 80 and a 60% chance of showers and or thunderstorms. Friday, a 60% chance of showers and or thunderstorms. Highs in the upper 70s. What about Saturday? 40% and Sunday, 30%. God, can it please stop raining? It's going to snow soon. Can we just have blue sky and sun?
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13: Some heavy rain possible across our area overnight. Showers and thunderstorms will be rolling through along with that cold front, and some heavy rain may cause some localized flooding. Mid-60s for the overnight low, and it could be a little bit foggy. Fog in the morning on Tuesday, then we'll get a mix of sunshine and clouds. Still a very slight chance of shower or thunderstorm during the afternoon hours. We'll be in the mid to upper 70s, partly cloudy on Wednesday. I'm meteorologist Steve Hamilton from the Cole Chevy Body Shop Weather Center.
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Every time I play that, I think, Wood, why is there a question mark? What is the question they are asking in the song Wood? That was Alice in Chains with Wood, question mark. I'm Dan McMahon. There's a period there, no question mark. And we, undoubtedly, are the classic rock station, 100.9, The Eagle, and the home of the Woody and Wilcox Show. Stick around, because that is coming.

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7: A little patchy fog to start, then we will be in and out of the clouds for today. There's a chance of a few showers, a few isolated thunderstorms, a high into the upper 70s. Partly cloudy skies. We are looking at overnight lows dropping down into the low 60s. Wednesday, lots of sunshine. A high will be into the low 80s. Thursday, we're back to showers and occasional storms. Our high temperatures on Thursday into the upper 70s. Friday, we'll see another round of showers and storms, upper 70s. I'm meteorologist Sally Russell from the Cole Chevy Body Shop Weather Center.
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1: I don't know if you saw, but Disney did their whatever they call it. It's like when a network tells you all the stuff that's coming up in the next little while.
2: The upfronts?
3: Well, this is a little bit different. D23 is like across the parks and their movies and more.
1: Okay. I only saw it in reference to like movies and TV shows and stuff, but I'm sure there's other stuff. Cool Beans just told us that something is coming out of Disney World. I don't even know what it was.
3: Villains Land. It's where the villains live.
1: Okay. That was unveiled at this D23 thing?
3: Two new rides and some other stuff, yes.
1: Okay. I thought you'd be into it because I saw they mentioned the new Star Wars that'll come out next year. I guess it is May of 2027.
3: Yeah.
1: Star Wars Starfighter and apparently Ryan Gosling?
3: Yeah.
2: Gosling or the other Ryan?
1: No, why would you ask that?
2: Because I didn't know if it was Ryan Reynolds or Ryan Gosling.
3: No, Ryan Reynolds is already a part of it as Deadpool. He's right. He nailed the Ryan Gosling. Okay. He got it right.
2: But he's not done this before, right?
3: Not as far as I know.
2: That was why I had
3: a question. Ken went from the beach to the Starfighter, so.
1: I mean, it just feels, I thought Star Wars always tried to keep it non sort of big namey.
3: For sure. Yeah.
1: This would be a switch as far as I'm concerned, right? Where there's like a very well-known actor playing somebody. I mean, I'm talking about take away. We don't count, you know, Harrison Ford from the original or whatever, because he wasn't even then.
3: You're right. They typically, even you take a look at maybe Natalie Portman from like when they started doing the sequels, but outside of that, like,
1: I guess that's what. And I guess if you think back, then Samuel L. Jackson was in. So
3: occasionally they do it, but not necessarily in that star role like Ryan Gosling is in Starfighter.
1: So, I mean, you being the Star Wars geek, is there anything we should know about this? What do you know about it?
3: Very little. Over the weekend at this particular celebration, they unveiled the logo for the guy, for the character that he plays. Like, there's been very sparse sort of trailers. It's coming out on the 50th anniversary, basically, weekend of the original Star Wars. So it'll hit May 28th of 2027. We're far enough out that most nerds are like, all right.
1: Lining up?
3: Yeah. Starting to gather tents.
1: Right.
3: Planning on moving out of their parents' basements temporarily.
1: Right. Figuring out who's going to take care of their spider.
3: Yes.
1: While they're gone for a year to camp out. Okay. Well, that's exciting for you and for all of your friends.
3: It is.
1: They also apparently are sticking by this, doing some sort of follow-up to Romy and Michelle, which I thought when that first came out, I was like, this can't be real. But apparently it is. Somebody look up when the original Romy and Michelle movie hit.
3: 1997.
2: But I mean, we're doing sequels of old movies all the time now. So why not this one?
1: I just feel like this one wasn't big enough.
2: And there's a cult following.
1: Is there?
2: Mm-hmm.
3: And this one's coming to Hulu, so it's not coming to the theater. So it's going to hit in 2027.
1: But it will be Lisa Kudrow
2: and Mira Sorvino.
1: They were there to announce that it was a thing. So that's really happening. I don't even remember what it was, to be honest with you. And I think I saw it.
2: They go back to their high school, or they go to their high school reunion after so many years, and they need something to be known for, and they decide to say that they invented the Post-it.
1: I do remember that part of it, but I didn't remember what went around that lie about the Post-it thing. Well, that sounds like that'll go great.
3: Yeah. I know you're going to be camping out for that.
1: I know. I'm going to figure out who's going to take care of my spider, because I don't have a spider caretaker at this point. So exciting as we head into a new week to know that we've got something to look forward to.
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1: By the way, last week there was probably more discussion than you'd ever imagine about people's showering habits, and I'll just leave it at that. But you're always welcome to join in on our social media. So there's Instagram, there's Twitter, at Woody and Wilcox. And our friend Chuck just sent this in over the weekend, caught the podcast about all the shower stuff. My parents grow, use, and sell organic loofahs. We all need to step our game up, he says. And today was the day that I learned that you grow loofahs. Am I crazy? Is that something that everybody should have known? I'm not sure where I fall on that spectrum. I never knew that this was an actual...
2: A member of the gourd family?
1: Right. I didn't know that. Chelsea, were you in on that?
3: Never thought about it. Not once ever in my life.
1: Did you know it was grown, though, as opposed to manufactured? Because I've never thought about it either. I've never owned one, to be honest.
3: I knew it was some kind of living thing. At some point, and that's where I left it.
2: Could have been a worm, could have been some sort of animal.
3: Could have been a sea creature.
1: And Woody, not wrong, it is from the gourd family. Unique because it's eaten as a tender green vegetable when young, but transforms into a rough, fibrous, and useful scrubbing sponge when left to mature on the vine. The loofah. So I learned something today. I felt like you should learn something today as well. Mm-hmm. The other thing that you ought to learn while we were talking about movies and the new Star Wars movie announced over the weekend that's coming out next year, did you see what happened at the Spider-Man showing at a theater in Colombia? Quote, entire theater evacuated due to what? Anybody want to take a guess?
3: Columbia, South Carolina or country?
1: The country in this case.
3: Okay.
2: Not an earthquake.
1: Not an earthquake.
3: Animal.
1: Not an animal. Well, technically an animal or something an animal does if you want to call a human an animal.
3: Mm. Oh.
2: Somebody dropped anchor.
3: Somebody died.
1: Somebody dropped anchor.
2: Yeah, remember we've heard about people who don't want to leave like the pit area of a concert, so they're just letting fly right there because they got such great seats. Somebody was enjoying the movie so much they didn't want to leave.
1: Well, that's an interesting thought, and I feel like maybe you've thought that through too much. Entire theater evacuated during Spider-Man screening due to moviegoers' uncontrollable flatulence. So Woody was a lot closer than we thought. Ever heard of that one before? Have you ever experienced that before? Because I know a lot of people have a lot of pet peeves about things that go on in movie theaters. Usually that's limited to talking, maybe cell phone activities.
2: If you're clearing out the entire...
1: Wrinkling of food, like, you know, you...
2: Remember the lady that was sitting in front of me eating the giant pickle? Just...
1: Yeah. Better or worse than uncontrollable flatulence?
2: I'll take the pickle.
3: I mean, is it really uncontrollable? Was it done on purpose?
1: Great questions. I don't have that answer, obviously.
2: If you're clearing out the entire place, this sounds like I'm going to pull a prank.
1: I don't know.
3: It does.
2: I got a can of fart spray.
3: Because if you're really having that kind of medical condition, you would probably see yourself out, right? Most people feel a little bit embarrassed about that.
1: To Woody's point, though, not really. Woody just said he might go to the bathroom in the theater just so he wouldn't have to leave.
2: Well, I didn't say me.
1: I don't think you're leaving to expel gas in this case. So keep that in mind because that's not something any of us want. And by the way, I don't know if you've seen the new Spider-Man yet. Still has a 98%. From viewers on Rotten Tomatoes. 98.
3: Makes me wonder about that 2%.
1: 89 from the actual, you know, professional critics.
3: Okay.
1: I saw it. Good. You know, I mean, it's, I don't know.
2: It's a Spider-Man movie.
1: Yeah, and I enjoy it. No caveat. It's a good movie. You know, it is what you hope it would be, and it's fine.
2: We started watching Ted Lasso over the weekend.
1: I haven't seen the new season yet.
2: Chelsea?
3: Mm-mm.
1: Remember, she's not a watcher at all. She hasn't seen any of them.
3: I saw some of the first season, but then I couldn't keep up. There's
1: how do you feel about the new one?
2: It hasn't grabbed me. We finished, is it two episodes?
1: I think there are only two in so far.
2: After the second episode, I was like, all right. It's I don't hate it. It's not like I go, oh, this is horrible and it's not what I wanted. It just hasn't hit that, like when it sets the hook where you're like, oh, this is such a great show. It hasn't hit that after two episodes for me.
1: It's tough because the first season was so great.
2: Yeah.
1: And I know everybody's still on board, or a lot of people are, but it's hard to match that over the course of what is now a fourth year.
2: Mm-hmm.
1: But you'll continue to give it a shot?
2: 100%.
1: I will too. I will too. So we'll get back to you on that and make sure that you don't let flatulence go too much, whether you're in your own home or here, by the way.
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18: A little patchy fog to start, then we will be in and out of the clouds for today. There's a chance of a few showers, a few isolated thunderstorms, a high into the upper 70s. Partly cloudy skies. We are looking at overnight lows dropping down into the low 60s. Wednesday, lots of sunshine. A high will be into the low 80s. Thursday, we're back to showers and occasional storms. Our high temperatures on Thursday into the upper 70s. Friday, we'll see another round of showers and storms, upper 70s. I'm meteorologist Sally Russell from the Cole Chevy Body Shop Weather Center.
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0: Show.
1: Everybody familiar with Shannon Elizabeth? And did you see that she says she made over $1 million in about a week on OnlyFans?
2: Shannon Elizabeth was the actress from the American Pie movies.
3: Yes.
2: Among others. She starred in some other stuff.
1: So she apparently, quote, quietly got a divorce and then decided to turn over a new leaf. She's 52 and started an OnlyFans and supposedly made $1 million in like 9 days. Anybody on OnlyFans? You can be anonymous if you want for some reason.
2: No comment.
1: I mean, it's for all sorts of things, right? It's not just, I'm not on it, I'll be honest. It's not just for nudity, right?
3: No.
2: But mainly.
3: I feel like I keep seeing people doing other things on there, very like niche things that aren't necessarily sexual or nude. Like there was somebody from Harry Potter who made $1 million with something about a hair fetish.
1: Something about a hair fetish.
3: Mm-hmm.
1: I don't know.
3: People subscribe because they just like her combing her hair or things like that. Or think about people who like feet. Or whatnot. So that's not always just, you know.
1: Well, apparently hers isn't either. I mean, mm-hmm. She hasn't done anything nude either, but still. Well, not yet, but I mean, still, if that's accurate, and I don't know if we can really corroborate it or necessarily why she'd lie, but I guess she could. $1 million in a week. What?
2: According to my friend who may or may not exist, you pay a subscription depending upon the performer. And it's like, I want to say it's between $5 and $50.

0: mean, what's your, you know, if you started an account and then charge people to, you know, come and watch you do whatever.
1: I bet there is harm when, let's say, if it doesn't work out, you have to re-enter the workforce and they do a quick Google and they're like, oh, you have an OnlyFans?
0: Well, that's out for Chelsea. That doesn't matter.
2: Right. I would just quit this gig and just eat food on camera if I could.
0: I mean, you'd be doing it for your job, theoretically. I mean, that's a one way to frame it.
2: Or to get, okay.
0: Yeah, I mean, you're on the radio. Come on. They do weird things on the radio. Of course she had to open an OnlyFans account. So when this job goes down and you have to explain that to another employer, they'll be mm-hmm. fine with it.
2: Oh, yeah. I'm not worried about that.
0: Yeah. Well, that's what Woody said. Oh, like, okay. Well, you'll have to explain it to a new employer. I don't think that's accurate. Why not?
2: What would I be trying to do where they would, that would be a problem?
0: 704-FEZ-3200, mm-hmm. talkback button, social media. What would you like to see Chelsea do?
1: I opened an OnlyFans account several months ago, and I have never lost more money.
0: Okay, what would you like to see Woody do?
1: I had to pay people to subscribe.
0: Go away is not an option, or shut up is not an option. So those are taken. You can't use those for Woody.
1: I will pay you to open this picture.
0: So, I mean, it's just... And the little that I've seen in the article that I read is just, it's her, you know, pointing at clouds and standing on a beach. And apparently that's enough to get things done.
2: But well, you don't know that till you go there, right? So you have to pay the money up front and then watch her look at clouds. So some people might be not happy.
0: Do you then unsubscribe and
2: yes.
0: all of a sudden back to nothing? You made a million in a week and then the next week you make $25.
2: Right.
1: Well, I think that's what it's going to come down to, right? Where people are expecting a certain level, and if she doesn't provide that level, that money goes away.
0: Hopefully what she'll do is describe how loofahs work. That's something that was mind-boggling to me this morning, so I tune in for that. I have tuned in for that. So, all right, well, just a thought, and Chelsea, I mean, it's out there. I don't know why you wouldn't.
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1: You know, there's a time-honored tradition that happens at Cubs games, Chicago Cubs games at Wrigley Field, where most games they have a celebrity lead the entire stadium in a round of take me out to the ball game.

0: And rarely are they good, but sometimes they're really noteworthy, like the classic William Hung.
1: Be out to the ball game. Take me out to the crowd.
0: Wait for it.
1: Buy me some peanuts and Cracker Jacks.
0: I mean, that one stands out. His singing, I mean, on the spectrum, wait until you hear some others. Not bad, but...
1: Buy me some peanuts and Cracker Jacks.
2: I don't think that's the lyric.
0: I think that's a crime,
2: yeah,
0: actually. But so they're all pretty bad usually because what they're doing is people who aren't singers are singing.
2: Sure.
0: But sometimes it makes the national news. And I want to play one for you. This was over the weekend. Who is this?
3: One, two, three, take me out to the ball game. Take me out to the crowd.
4: Okay, not a singer.
0: Really solid.
4: Is he screaming?
0: Huh?
3: Buy me some peanuts and Cracker Jacks. I don't care if I never get back.
0: That's probably enough. TV, by the way, is mostly where he's known.
2: I was going to say Samuel L. Jackson.
0: It is not Samuel L. Jackson. I imagine Samuel L. Jackson would be better for some reason.
2: Yeah, that's not
0: him.
4: I don't know it.
0: Let me see if this
2: helps. Glenn Powell. Everything has to have Glenn Powell.
0: It's not Glenn Powell. Here's your hint. Stand by.

0: Treat her right.
1: So I know Woody's familiar.
2: Oh, that. Mr. T.
1: That is Mr. T. Well done, Chelsea. The original from 1984 when he sang Treat Your Mother Right, which was better than his Take Me Out to the Ball Game.
2: Yes.
1: So, but maybe he had some prep for that.
3: Wow.
1: Pretty solid effort.
2: Why would you say yes if you knew you weren't going to do at least okay?
1: It's just sort of that's what you do. It's kind of like
3: it's an honor.
1: Karaoke. I mean, nobody expects it to go well. It's just what you do.
3: Remember when Ditka did it?
4: 2 out of 3. Take me out to the ball game. Take me out with the crowd. All these happy nuts Michael Jackson. I don't care.
1: He has a dinner reservation somewhere, apparently. My God.
2: He was just trying to be terrible.
1: Well, like, but at least he went through it quickly. Yeah. Some of them go so slowly. So I appreciate that.
4: Let's go out to the ball.

0: May he rest in peace. I don't think there's any question about Ozzy.
1: But the guy sings for a living.
0: Well, he's not American. I don't know. I'm trying to think of a good excuse, right? That's an American pastime.
1: I don't know what I'm so
2: very tired. Very tired.
0: But it is better. I'd rather hear that than Ditka's. I got to be honest with
2: you. Would you rather be known for your terrible singing or throwing out a terrible first pitch?
0: Singing.
1: Oh, give me the terrible singing.
0: Because nobody expects you to be a good singer, I feel like, if that's not your thing. But if you go out and throw, you know, a pitch 30 feet left, that's worse.
2: Think about, like, you
1: Google 50 Cent first
2: pitch.
1: I
2: remember. We all remember. And that went poorly. But it's like, that's a one and done. You have one shot. Like, if you start off poorly singing, you could kind of make your way back. But you have sweaty hands. Everybody's looking at you. You throw the pitch and that's it. Done.
0: But the pitch lives longer in infamy, I think. Because like you said, you remember 50 Cent throwing that pitch.
1: That's because it went in the dugout.
0: I guess the song lives on as well.
3: Buy me some penis and Cracker Jack.
1: Give me the penis and Cracker Jack.
0: You'd still rather do that than throw a bad first pitch. Yeah. Okay, duly noted. I just want to make sure that you're ready.
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11: A little patchy fog to start, then we will be in and out of the clouds for today. There's a chance of a few showers, a few isolated thunderstorms, a high into the upper 70s.
9: Partly cloudy skies. We are looking at overnight lows dropping down into the low 60s. Wednesday, lots of sunshine. A high will be into the low 80s. Thursday, we're back to showers and occasional storms. Our high temperatures on Thursday into the upper 70s. Friday, we'll see another round of showers and storms, upper 70s. I'm meteorologist Sally Russell from the Cole Chevy Body Shop Weather Center.
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1: It's a fact that we live in the greatest country in the history of planet Earth. USA! USA! I don't say that lightly. Did you see the dude who has decided to file a lawsuit for... you know what? I'll let you guess. I'll give you the details. Our friend decided he was going to break into a business and steal some stuff, and he ended up getting shot. Okay. Not the happiest of stories, but he has decided to file a lawsuit against the business because, well, he believes he shouldn't have been shot while he was breaking into this particular establishment. How much money is he seeking?
2: Well, before you answer that, you know you can. Anybody can file a lawsuit.
1: That's right? Part of what makes us the greatest country in the history of the world.
2: So, I mean, before we're like, oh, my God, how can he do that? I mean, he can do that. It doesn't mean he's going to win that.
3: You wanted us to guess, and I was like, the way this is going, it can only be that he got hurt, and that's why. Unless it's something crazy, like there was no sign up that said no breaking and entering. Or if you break in, you may be shot. Like there was no warning, and that's why he's filing the lawsuit.
2: Yeah, I mean, you said guess. I think you answered it, right? Is there something to guess?
1: Well, how much he was suing for.
2: Oh okay. $10 billion.
1: Well, you almost know that $10 million is what he would like. $5 million for the pain and suffering, and then $5 million for the punitive. And no, Chelsea, he didn't say, "Look, you didn't have a sign up that didn't say I would get shot."
2: We're gonna shoot you if I break in. Yeah. Well, yeah, you do have to have that disclaimer, right?
1: He claims initially when he was caught, he apologized and he thought that would be enough and that he should be allowed to leave.
3: Oh, but then they shot him.
1: Well, he started fighting with some of the people that worked there, and then he got shot. Okay.
2: Huh.
1: Which is a bold move because there is an attorney in these United States who's like, yes, I will take that.
2: Well, now that I've heard the details, I feel like he might have something there. I mean,
3: because you would shoot if you felt like you were in danger.
2: And correct.
3: If he can prove that they weren't in danger at that point.
2: Yes. I mean, there is.
3: The police.
2: Right. Chelsea has a point. That is potentially an option. Yes. I don't know because I don't know any other details than what you've just said.
1: He did grab a pair of bolt cutters and was flailing them at workers at this establishment.
2: Okay, well.
1: Before trying to cut his way out of the shop with the bolt cutters. It was a locked door, and he's like, well, I'm glad I have these bolt cutters on me.
3: All right, well, I guess take it to a jury.
1: That's the part that scares me, though, right, Chelsea? Because somebody's in a jury, they're like, well, there wasn't a sign up that said, you know, we shoot first and ask questions later.
2: I think most Americans, most people are fairly reasonable. Now, we've all had our flare-ups in traffic, but, I mean, most of the time, I think we're doing okay. Right.
1: This is happening in Oregon, so you never know.
2: Well, I don't have an opinion necessarily on Oregon.
1: You've been there.
2: I have been there, yes. You've they do seen, love to recycle, I know that.
1: You've seen Portlandia.
2: I have watched
1: it's pretty much a documentary.
2: Very funny show. I had no question about that, but that doesn't change my thoughts on it a whole lot. So you're saying, what's the takeaway, do you think? Have we learned a lesson from this, or we don't know yet?
1: We don't know yet because this has just been filed, and so it'll go through the normal process. But yeah, we should definitely learn something.
2: Okay.
1: Eventually.
3: Thank you.
1: Either move to Oregon or stay the hell out of Oregon.
2: Okay. Well, I don't know if that's the answer yet. I feel like you're jumping the gun on that, no pun intended. All right. Well, a good tip. That's probably better than you telling us about eggs, because I did notice that there was an egg recall.
1: There was only
2: this morning.
1: A million of them recalled.
2: Okay, so you did see that. Yeah. I know you get a newsletter anytime eggs are mentioned in the mail or in the news or
3: hope the price doesn't go up.
2: Yeah, all right. I honestly don't care.
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1: Oh, I don't know if you saw, Anne Hathaway recently did a podcast thing and said something that I think none of us have actually said, but I think everybody has kind of wanted, potentially. Or maybe not. You tell me. Here she is.
2: I feel like movies that kill dogs should automatically be rated R. Doesn't matter if anybody curses. It doesn't matter if there's violence. If a dog dies, R-rated.
1: So this is something that we talked about a lot lately, especially because it does seem like there are more and more movies. Maybe more? Does that seem right? More and more? Or am I just remembering it more and more, that there are more movies that use that dog injured? I mean, it was just the recent Supergirl movie,
3: sure,
1: which also was centered around a dog. And in she's referencing Odyssey. She went on to talk about it.
2: Somebody was like, can you just let the audiences know that, like, it's all going to be okay? It's just like, we break rules in this movie. That might not be one of them. Don't worry.
4: Yeah, no, I definitely saw the fans who are waiting to see this film. They're like, they better not kill the dog. And I was like,
2: which movies are out there killing dogs that everybody is so scared that we're just casually doing it in movies now, you know?
1: I mean, I'm not sure. I feel like her playing ignorant on that is not really accurate, because, I mean, I don't want to spoil anything in the Odyssey, but let's leave it at that.
5: Wow. Look, here's something. And let's not just limit it to dogs. Let's say, you know, pets, because people can love other animals as well. But they give you the warnings before the movie, and sometimes they're ridiculous.
1: But not at a theater, they don't.
5: That it doesn't come across. Maybe, well, let's start, you know?
1: No, there are no. I mean, if you go to a movie in a theater, they don't put up a warning about, like, hey, smoking and language and all, like they do on a streamer.
5: Yeah, well, let's start doing that. And it'll just say, you know,
1: dog peril.
5: Something like that.
1: What would be the right word? But then you can't give it away.
3: But there is.
1: Well, that's what she's saying, though. She's saying they want us to tell you, well, the dog is going to get into some trouble and it won't look good for a while, but it will be okay in the end. Like, that's what she was suggesting that somehow they need to convey.
3: There's a whole website called doesthedogdie.com.
1: Right, but they don't, if you don't check at that website, you know, her point was it should be rated R for dog death.
5: I still, whether it's rated R or make up another letter, I still want to know, because it's going to hurt me the same no matter what the rating is.
1: But it's a spoiler in some movies, so you can't throw that out there, right?
5: Right.
1: I mean, that's part of how you handle movies.
5: Yeah, but it's...
3: But I want that spoiler, because it's going to ruin everything for me.
5: This is how affected I am. I accidentally watched the newest Anaconda. I don't remember when it came out. And you know I hate snakes.
3: The one with Jack Black and Paul Rudd?
5: So mostly I'm covering my eyes. But at one point, there is some animal peril. And even though I don't like snakes, the actual human emotion of grief is what hits me. And now I'm thinking about them, I might cry just thinking about it. That's what I'm trying to avoid.
1: A peril for the snake got you teary?
5: Well, it was a pet, and they'd been together a long time. He had a name.
3: I can hear it in your voice. Snake?
5: I had feelings for the connection, the emotion that this human had for an animal.
3: You're a snake lover.
1: An anaconda.
5: The Paul Rudd one.
1: Okay. Which, do you get teary when Sir Mix-a-Lot references his anaconda?
3: They don't want him.
1: So it's not just anacondas. I'm just trying to narrow it down.
5: I was surprised too, but that's what I have to look out for. It's because I'm so sensitive.

0: wants her anaconda that has equal buns preference.
1: By the way, that wasn't a terrible movie because it was so over the top that it almost was like a Jurassic Park at some points. So it didn't scare me.
2: Okay. Yeah, I didn't see the new Anaconda, but my take was that they made fun of the original, sort of. And yeah. So that made it...
1: It was actually enjoyable.
2: Okay, yeah. If you will.
1: Mm-hmm.
2: Okay.
1: So I learned that about myself. I can't see anyone's... If you love someone or something, I can't see you hurt over the pain of losing that. Even whether it's a fake anaconda or not.
2: Dogs and anacondas are on the same level for you.
1: I guess so.
2: Okay.
1: And everything in between, your ferret, a mouse, all of it.
2: I disagree. I mean, but I guess if it was done well and done right, maybe I would have some emotion elicited. Mm-hmm. But in my mind, they don't even come close to equating to one another. But I know there are people who have snakes as pets. And mm-hmm. obviously, you must care for them, I guess. Unless you just like walking along the beach, showing everybody your anaconda. Which, by the way, be careful doing that. That may be a crime some places, but... Okay, well, so far there is no letter to designate dog peril, and you can't say whether it does or doesn't survive because that's a spoiler.
0: This movie is DP, dog peril.
2: Yeah, DP means something else some movies as well.
0: Oh,
2: so
0: what's that mean?
2: Be careful about that.
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12: A little patchy fog to start, then we will be in and out of the clouds for today. There's a chance of a few showers, a few isolated thunderstorms, a high into the upper 70s. Partly cloudy skies. We are looking at overnight lows dropping down into the low 60s. Wednesday, lots of sunshine. A high will be into the low 80s. Thursday, we're back to showers and occasional storms. Our high temperatures on Thursday into

0: Upper 70s. Friday, we'll see another round of showers and storms. Upper 70s. I'm meteorologist Sally Russell from the Cole Chevy Body Shop Weather Center.
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1: I really do believe there has been a change. I think movie makers have decided now, just because they've heard so many people like us and others say, when a dog is in trouble in a movie, it's so gripping and sad and all of the emotions. And I think they're using that as a thing more and more and more in movies. And we're talking about it because Anne Hathaway, who's in Odyssey, of course, among other things, and there are multiple dogs in that.

0: yeah, it's true. Yeah, like, I don't know what it is, but you see a dog in distress, and you're just like, the dogs are just so much better than humans.
1: This is where men can't win, right? He finally shows some emotion, and she's like, you're a... Like, I was emoting, honey. I was caring for the dog on the screen, and you're making fun of me?
2: By the way, she referenced the trailer to the new Brad Pitt movie. Do you know what that means, anybody?
1: There's a new Brad Pitt movie?
3: I don't know what it is. Is that why he's been out in the news lately?
2: It's coming out next month. It's called Heart of the Beast, and it's all about a military dog.
1: All right.
2: It looks incredible. There's the dog named Odin. Listen to the beginning of the trailer.
4: This is Odin. He's a highly trained combat canine. He has seen war and ferocious hardships. It's time for him to know peace.
5: When am I?
2: So the gist of it is that the dog, I think, retires. I don't know. And there's a plane crash in Alaska. And then it's a fight for survival, I think, is sort of the gist, the big overview of the movie. But those scenes where it's showing the dog in combat, it's emotional.
3: I can barely hear that without...
1: Have you watched any of the Lioness? It's a TV show. I think it's in its third season. We're watching it. They use some combat dogs, and you're like, ooh.
2: I didn't know. I don't even know if I knew this was a thing, that dogs were being used in combat in certain ways. And they show it, and they show a lot of stuff. I don't know how accurate that piece of it is, but they show the dog wearing these things over his eyes, I guess, so he can't see certain things. I don't know. I'm not familiar with this. It must be partially based on something real, but I don't know.
3: What time frame are we talking about here?
2: Because
3: I
2: remember, like,
3: current. Okay. I don't know much about current dogs in the military, just mostly like World War II.
2: So Brad Pitt plays a special forces officer and his retired combat dog, and they crash on a plane. They're stranded in the wilderness. They face cold and danger. The film shows their fight to survive and the strong bond between a man and his dog.
3: I don't think I can do it.
1: But DoesTheDogDie.com has the answer for you.
2: Oh, does it already?
1: Yeah.
2: All right. Well, I don't want to know anything.
1: Okay.
2: But just seeing the dog in action doing its thing is enough to make you like,
1: Yeah.
2: I don't know what that is. No, J.K. Simmons is in it too. From all the insurance commercials.
3: That's how he would like to be remembered.
2: That's
3: Oscar
2: all he'll be
3: winner.
1: As an Oscar.
2: He won an Oscar? I don't know. He's in insurance commercials. That's all I know about him. I mean, think about it. So that comes out September 26th, something like that, about a month from now. It does look really good. She's right.
3: Okay. All right, well, somebody else watch it first. Let me know if I can handle it.
2: 704-FIZ-3200. 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
1: All right, I appreciate your calls.
2: Well, I've done a few things wrong in my life. One being listening to the Woody and Wilcox Show. And the second, by far, the worst, is taking y'all's advice. Long story short, I ended up watching that Pink Flamingo or Flamingo movie. And well, let's just say I've never dry heaved so hard in my life. Gosh, that was horrible.
1: Congratulations. That's a John Waters one that we talked about.
3: Yeah, but I don't think we recommended it. It just came up in conversation about very disgusting scenes in movies.
1: I've never seen it, so I promise you I didn't recommend it because I couldn't. I haven't seen the movie, but somebody was like, oh, I forget even why it came up. Doesn't matter. But those of you that continue to send us the clip from Good Day Detroit, you don't need to keep sending it anymore. We've already got it. And if you don't know what the reference is...
4: If you can provide yourself with food, and again, they're ice fishing because everything is frozen, and you're looking for fat in the beaver.
5: Yeah,
4: the beaver is the beaver is the most sought after.
5: It is the
4: Ryan. Do you think you could eat beaver? It's fat and then it's meat.
5: It made them all sick, though. They all got sick.
1: So there's three people at the news desk, the woman, and then there's two dudes, and one dude is beside himself. And the other one keeps trying to muddle through it.
5: After it.
4: Well, you can't eat diseased animals.
6: Oh, God.
4: What about a moose?
6: Yeah, I don't know. I don't know anything about this show, okay. Gina, but you're really funny.
4: Okay.
1: Does she not know?
3: I feel like she's trying to have a legitimate conversation. It sounds like context-wise, people getting desperate and they're having to eat wild animals.
1: Yeah, I didn't even
3: and
1: know.
3: I feel much like she does, where she's asking real questions about what you would do in an emergency situation, and her two co-hosts just can't keep it together.
1: No, just one, actually. The other guy is keeping it together just fine, but it's hard to hear him over the first guy who can't stop laughing.
7: The mayor of Detroit was quoted as saying, "Hell yeah."
4: they're ice fishing because everything's frozen, you're looking for fat in the beaver.
5: Yeah,
4: the beaver is the beaver is the most sought after.
5: It is the
4: Ryan. Do you think you could eat beaver? It's fat and then it's meat.
7: Hell yeah!
5: It made them all sick though. They all got
1: so.
7: I don't know.
1: I mean, I'm not sure what's happening, Chelsea. It does feel like what you described, where I don't know why it's something about ice fishing, and then she wants to know if he'd eat beaver. She acts like she doesn't know what's happening.
7: Hell yeah.
1: All right. The Detroit mayor is really going to town on that.
7: He's a fan.
1: And by the way, those of you that have been with us a long time know that we have a collection of news people talking about beaver. Yes. So it's a thing.
8: If you've had any contact with beaver, you're asked to call the Baltimore County Health Department 410-887-2724.
1: I mean, it's important.
8: Warnings tonight following last weekend's attack by a rabid beaver.
9: A 14-year-old boy is attacked Saturday just north of Loch Raven Dam by an estimated 50-pound beaver. Then Sunday, the beaver strikes again.
3: So old footage. It's historic.
1: Sounds like it's from like the 1800s. I don't think
10: it is. Is this the first time you've eaten beaver?
1: I don't think it's that old.
3: 50 pounds, though?
1: That's a large beaver. There's no question about it. Just ask
11: the guys. This is my first beaver.
1: All right, that's plenty. So don't need the clip from Good Morning Detroit. We've got it. It's fun. Thank you for those that did send it, but we're good on that.
0: The Woody and Wilcox Show.
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20: A little patchy fog to start, then we will be in and out of the clouds for today. There's a chance of a few showers, a few isolated thunderstorms, a high into the upper 70s. Partly cloudy skies. We are looking at overnight lows dropping down into the low 60s. Wednesday, lots of sunshine. A high will be into the low 80s. Thursday, we're back to showers and occasional storms. Our high temperatures on Thursday into the upper 70s. Friday, we'll see another round of showers and storms, upper 70s. I'm meteorologist Sally Russell from the Cole Chevy Body Shop Weather Center.
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2: Talking a little earlier about it, it seems like more and more movies are using dogs to tug at the heartstrings than ever before. And Anne Hathaway was recently doing an interview. Of course, she's in The Odyssey, and there's some dog stuff in there as well. And she was saying she believes that any movie where a dog is injured should be a rated R movie, regardless of what the rest of the content is. Appreciate your calls.
3: So I recently lost my best friend. So this hits home a little bit, but really interesting. There's actually psychology in the fact that movies are using dogs. It turns out that human relationships affect 147 neural pathways. You guys want to take a guess at how many pathways a dog affects? Your neurological pathways affected by a dog are 302. So there is psychology in using dogs in movies. They tug at your heartstrings and everything else. Thanks, guys. Bye.
2: Sorry to hear about the loss of your best friend. I don't know the science, but I know that there's something to it, period.
4: The claim that human relationships activate 147 neural pathways and dogs 302 is entirely false. No scientific basis and originates from social media posts.
2: Well, either way, it's true. We all know it in some way, whether it's the neural pathways thing or not, right? Mm-hmm. You're much more... I mean, just watching the dog on screen and you're already like starting to be like, and nothing's even happened yet.
4: Unless
2: like
4: it's
2: a whole thing.
4: Unless you're cold and callous like Cool Beans.
2: Right. If you hate dogs.
4: Yes. And you have no room in your heart for the love of an animal.
2: But remember, Cool Beans also doesn't like people either. So true. She was refused hugs from 5-year-olds. So.
4: Yes.
2: I don't think she's an adequate case study in this particular situation. Appreciate your calls.
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4: Oddly specific.
2: Are those your favorite breeds? Like, I thought he was going to say, getting it done. Like, so I don't know why you would say those dogs, but something's going on there as well. Seek help. 704 Fez 32. Are they the cutest dogs? Is that the gist? Because not in my mind.
4: Yeah. They have a lot of folds. That's all.
2: They're the foldiest.
4: Yes.
2: They're the loosest
4: they have
2: skin
4: the
2: dogs.
4: Most skin.
2: Okay. But I feel like any dog getting killed is going to be sad.
4: Yep.
2: And the skin tightness doesn't play a role in that for me. Just going to throw, if that makes me feel callous or makes me sound callous, okay, so be it.
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1: You know, if you've been listening for any amount of time, that we don't get into politics here on the Woody and Wilcox Show intentionally for all kinds of reasons. But I did see this headline and I thought this was worthy, and I don't even consider this politics. President Trump this morning pushing again for permanent daylight saving time to be pushed through.
2: This is back to this again. But this is the one thing that we all agree on.
1: That's why I say I don't even think this is political. This is life. This is life as we know it.
2: It doesn't matter which one you choose, standard time or daylight saving time. Everybody's like, just pick one and stick with it.
3: We've been having the conversation for how long? I feel like my entire adult life I've heard about, should we make time permanent? And will the Cowboys make it to the playoffs? All the time, every year.
1: Wait, what about the Cowboys?
3: Every year. Those are the two things I hear about the most.
1: Okay, well, I haven't heard anything about that in the political world. Well, the House already passed it, so now it's just like, can the Senate get it done?
2: But the Senate's on break until September.
1: Yeah, I don't know. I don't know all the ins and outs.
2: They always take August off.
1: Well, I don't know why he's pushing it now, but he's pushing it literally today. So maybe he's going to do it every day until the vote. That's what I'm hoping for, because we do want it. I want that a lot. And then there's the other people, like you said, Chelsea, who are like, no, we want to keep the clock static, but we don't want it to be daylight saving time. We want it to be standard time, which is the not so light, late at night thing. But we want the late at night thing, right? Don't we all want that? You hear my voice?
3: I just want it to stay the same and just move on with living.
1: I don't want it to stay the same, honestly, if they keep it at standard.
3: So this is why we can't.
1: Okay. Because I like the long days in the summer. And if they went to standard full time, the days wouldn't be as long in the summer.
3: Okay.
1: I don't want that.
3: Let's do long summer days then. Done. Okay. As long as we stick with it, just pick it and go.
2: I'm with you, Chelsea.
3: I can't hear about it anymore.
2: Don't have a strong feeling one way or the other, but just get something done. Right?
1: I don't believe you that you don't have a strong feeling one way or the other. I think you're not thinking.
2: No. I don't have a strong feeling one way or another which one they choose, as long as they choose one.
1: That's what I'm saying. But you believe that?
2: Is an hour going to make that?

0: much of a difference to you?
1: I don't know what the difference is. Is it an hour?
0: Yeah.
1: I'm talking about the difference between standard and daylight saving. Like, it's sunset at 9 during, you know, June and July.
0: Or is it going to be 8?
2: I don't know the difference.
1: That's, now we need an astrologer.
2: I don't think astrologer.
1: Yeah, we do.
0: Chronographer.
1: A what?
0: A time person.
1: Oh. I thought you said a pornographer.
0: Chronographer.
1: Oh, okay. Astronomer. Is that what we're looking for?
2: I thought you said astrologer.
1: I did. What's your sign? It'd be nice to know what we can expect for the day as well. If you're a Cancer or a Sagittarius or a Pisces. So I don't know. Okay, I didn't know the vote was as far off as you're saying it is. Should I believe you?
0: Yes.
1: Okay.
0: The Senate is in August recess until September 14th.
2: That's a long recess.
0: Yeah, it's a good gig if you can get it.
1: Okay, well, maybe I'll look into that. How do you become a senator? Anybody? 704-FEZ-3200. Talkback button also available to you. Let's go. Come on. We can do this daylight saving thing.
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2: Eagle Eye Weather.
3: A little patchy fog to start, then we will be in and out of the clouds for today. There's a chance of a few showers, a few isolated thunderstorms, a high into the upper 70s. Partly cloudy skies. We are looking at overnight lows dropping down into the low 60s. Wednesday, lots of sunshine. A high will be into the low 80s. Thursday, we're back to showers and occasional storms. Our high temperatures on Thursday into the upper 70s. Friday, we'll see another round of showers and storms, upper 70s. I'm meteorologist Sally Russell from the Cole Chevy Body Shop Weather Center.
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0: we've talked about it before, but I feel like every single day there's a different story that comes out in the news that tells us we should be focusing on any bill that we pay and giving it the utmost scrutiny. Did you see what happened to a dude who was traveling for business and happened to go to a Shake Shack at the airport? And it's one of those things that we've talked about before where he's ordering from a kiosk, and at the end of it, it's like, hey, would you like to tip? And he's like, well, I'm ordering at the kiosk. I haven't had any human interaction. And he selects no tip. And that's when he notices that the price that he was asked to pay is now more after he selected no tip. So much so that the fine folks at Shake Shack have come out and said, technological error at the kiosk. When you selected no tip, it increased the price of your shakes by 50 cents each. And now that we know that there's a technological error, we will be remedying that particular error. So this is not a case of like he said, she said, where the dude was like, I selected no tip and suddenly the price went up and their company's like, no, they admit, yeah, we had a problem with some of our technology and dagnabbit, we got caught. I mean, dagnabbit, we're going to fix it.
1: Is it somebody on the inside who's either quiet quitting or has already been fired and has broken in to change the way the coding works?
2: I have no clue, obviously, but it seems less likely what you're suggesting, Chelsea, and more likely what I feel like Woody is suggesting, which is they do this knowing that they can get more money out of you if you don't tip. And they got caught. If it is as Woody is presenting it, I haven't seen that.
0: And the folks at Shake Shack are like, look, we're out of this because this happened at an airport. And, you know, there are internal companies that, you know, take over the names and brands and things like that and say, hey, we'll run it inside the airport.
1: There's one overarching company. I think you can say the name that we all know. But then it would affect all the restaurants there, right? If it's one company controlling how the ordering system works.
2: Maybe.
0: That certainly makes sense, although this guy's video at the Shake Shack is the only one that people have seen so far.
1: If I weren't responsible for that as Shake Shack, I would dig in a little deeper because you're messing with my brand and my customers and my customer loyalty when it looks like I'm charging you more for not tipping. And so if I weren't responsible, I would come out a little stronger saying, oh, this is not me. We're so sorry. We're going to take this up with, you know, the people who control whatever, something like that.
0: But back to my original point, I mean, you guys have gotten a bill at a restaurant, right? And there's like, if you're traveling, have you ever seen the resort fee? Let's say you're staying at a hotel and it's like, oh, we've added a 4% resort fee. And you're like, what's that for? That's for us. Or a kitchen appreciation fee. I've seen that one too.
2: I think the resort fee goes way back. If you're if you are staying at a resort, I think that's a different thing. But yes, the new things are the, you know, at the end of the receipt, it's like, here's $1.50 that we're charging you as a
0: convenience fee.
2: Well, not a convenience, but just like a materials or something.
1: There's a to-go fee, like an extra thing you're going to pay.
0: The you didn't pay in cash fee? Try and make up for some of the credit card charges, like 3%.
1: Yeah.
2: That's pretty typical. Well, not a fee. You mean it's cheaper if you pay in cash.
0: Yeah, that's what I'm saying.
2: Okay.
0: Where it's like, if you pay in a credit card, they're going to try and make up that 3%. They'll tack it on.
2: Well, it depends on how you look at it, right? I think they're giving you a discount if you pay in cash. That's how they phrase it. You're saying they charge you more. I don't know how, I don't know the answer to that.
1: And with some of these fees, you do get things in return. I think the resort fee is supposed to cover actual things.
2: Like a towel boy.
1: Internet towel boy.
2: The guy in the locker room shining your shoes. That, you should know all about this, Woody.
0: I didn't work at a resort.
2: Yeah,
0: I worked at a club.
2: If you're new to the show, Woody used to shine guys' shoes in the executive locker room, nude. He wasn't nude, but the guys
0: neither were they.
2: Well,
0: they took their shoes off.
2: Right. But that fee was to pay you to wear tight shorts.
0: I wasn't wearing tight shorts.
2: It's the tight shorts fee.
0: Gross.
2: Got to make our locker room boy look, you know.
0: What's this extra fee so he can wear tight shorts?
2: We had to have a seamstress come in and tighten up his shorts. That's not cheap.
0: So oil gotta charge you an extra fee,
2: right?
0: Yeah.
2: For certain people, clientele, and such. Yeah, I've never seen that. But then again, would you notice that? I mean, to notice, I guess you would. You'd notice the price overall went up. Mm-hmm. They're saying the price on each milkshake went up 50 cents when he said, I'm not tipping.
0: That's right.
2: I think a lot of people wouldn't notice it because you're already paying.

0: available too.
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1: We were talking about how supposedly something happened at the airport where a dude ordered some food at Shake Shack, and when he chose no tip as he was checking out at the kiosk, the price on everything went up when he hit no tip. They admitted that it happened, but said it was not intentional and it was some sort of technology glitch or something. Appreciate your calls.
2: Yeah, my company has recently implemented that 3% credit card charge, and most people think, you know, whatever, it's not a big deal, except when they spend thousands of dollars with us, I don't think they realize how much 3% gets real quick, and we've had several complaints about that, so we're kind of dealing with it. See how nice that mic sounds? Sounds like I'm right in the studio with you, only I'm funny, so I'd never be in the studio with you. All right.
3: Careful now. That sounds like something Woody would say.
4: He's got a new mic. I mean,
1: it doesn't actually sound that good, no. To be honest, Chuck. It sounds close, but not good, which is much like our show. So in that regard, you're not far off.
4: People tune into the Woody and Wilcox Show all the time, and they go, close.
1: Close, but not good. I kind of meant proximity, but now that you say it that way, I like the way you're going with it, too. Today's a huge day, by the way, and I don't know if everybody knows that today is Robert De Niro's birthday. Anybody know how old Robert De Niro is?
3: 90?
4: 84.
1: Both too high. He is 83 today. Anybody know how old his youngest kid is?
3: That he just had one recently, two or three.
1: Three is the correct answer.
4: Three.
1: His oldest is 54. His youngest is three. He's got seven kids with four different women. What do you think he's up to today? Chuck E. Cheese, maybe, on the agenda? Yeah. I mean, that's what you do when you got a three-year-old, right?
3: Vasectomy, I hope.
4: At 83?
1: At 83. Any doctors out there, can you get a vasectomy at 83? It's a great question. I'm legitimately asking. That's insanity, right?
3: Is that the biggest age range between first kid and youngest kid? I'd have to do some research because
1: 51-year difference.
3: I brought this up to you guys last week because it came out in the news that John Hamm is going to be a father, but for the first time at 50 something years old. I have to see how old he is, and I feel like we almost never hear about that. Like generally, you hear about these older men having a child again, but it's because they're in like their second or third wife who's younger. Now they want to have a family. Blah blah blah. Not with him. So I found that surprising.
1: So I see what you're saying. Mm-hmm. Yeah, he's never had a kid before.
3: Right.
1: Well, he's just getting started. I mean, in Hollywood, he's got a good 40 years ahead of him to have more kids. You don't need to start until you're in your 50s.
4: Seven more wives.
3: Don't tell his wife that. Right.
1: I mean, he's on the Robert De Niro plan where he'll be having a three-year-old at 83. So just in case you didn't know, you wanted to maybe bump into him today somewhere at the park or get him a card, whatever the case may be. I don't mean John Hamm, but him too. I'm talking about Robert De Niro.
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7: A little patchy fog to start, then we will be in and out of the clouds for today. There's a chance of a few showers, a few isolated thunderstorms, a high into the upper 70s. Partly cloudy skies. We are looking at overnight lows dropping down into the low 60s. Wednesday, lots of sunshine. A high will be into the low 80s. Thursday, we're back to showers and occasional storms. Our high temperatures on Thursday into the upper 70s. Friday, we'll see another round of showers and storms, upper 70s. I'm meteorologist Sally Russell from the Cole Chevy Body Shop Weather Center.
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1: So some dude rings the bell, tells everybody, hey, I was at the airport and I went to Shake Shack. And at the kiosk, I selected no tip. And then it changed the price of everything that I ordered when I selected no tip. And Shake Shack said, yep, that did happen, but that was a mistake. And we're going to fix that. So appreciate your calls.
2: This Shake Shack thing, this has got Office Space written all over it. Somebody snuck it in the code. They won't notice. They will have this fat checking account. And then Milton's going to set the building on fire. Wouldn't you suck?
1: Yeah, spoiler. Man, that's it, right? But 50 cents a shake is too much.
3: Yes,
1: people
3: agree.
1: Will notice that.
3: Yeah.
1: In Office Space, it was a
3: penny.
1: Less than a penny, I think, wasn't it, or something?
4: Yeah. Which, by the way, check him out, Stephen Root in Widow's Bay. He is amazing.
1: Well, right. Isn't it funny that Milton from Office Space is maybe one of the greatest actors of our time?
3: Yes, I think about that often. Remember, I've mentioned Spicoli, Fast Times at Ridgemont High. We didn't know Sean Penn was going to turn into a legitimate actor.
1: Yeah, fair as well, yes. But I think the Milton thing is more recent in my head, even though he's been out there doing it forever. You're right, Woody, he's great in Widow's Bay, but he's great in everything. He's just such an amazing actor, Stephen Root. And Milton, not that you couldn't see it in Milton, because he was great at that too.
4: Yeah.
1: But it's a slightly different thing. Hang on.
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1: Like, I get it. 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Okay. And I would understand it if it's like a third party doing it.
4: 10% goes to the server who takes, prepares, and packages your order. 10% is to the restaurant for takeout packaging, containers, plastic, and condiments.
3: But 20% seems high. 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Fairly recently.
1: Can't hide radio money. Jeez.
3: And I feel like you would notice, you can estimate, think about what your bill's going to be. And if it's $5 to $10 higher, you're looking at your receipt.
4: First of all, I'm an American. I can't do percentages, okay? Get a Canadian to do something like that.
1: Well, I don't think they're hiding it, Chelsea. I think it's on their website. Like, it's not, they're not saying, like, we're going to sneak one by you. They're just saying straight up, we're charging you a lot more for a to-go order.
3: What if I start?
1: And I think a lot of places are doing it.
3: I want to start bringing my own vessel, like my own container. So then I can maybe eliminate that.
1: Wouldn't that be interesting? Mm-hmm. I don't know, but they've already prepared it when you get there. You'd have to be there and order it and be like, okay, put it in this duffel bag.
3: Yes.
1: Put my salad in this, where would you put that?
3: I guess
1: my
3: hat. It could be on a plate until you get there, and then you just transfer it. So then you're going to have a dirty dish fee to make up.
1: There's going to be a way around it, right? I'm going to have a putting it in your hat fee. by the way, somebody look up that on Urban Dictionary.
4: I do not want to look that up.
1: But that's weird. I don't understand why more. And if they're given 10% to the server or whoever preps it, then you shouldn't. I mean, 10 is maybe too little, but I don't know that you tip on that then.
4: I just went on WaffleHouse.com and tried to order something. Not only did it charge me 10%.
3: Well, they're cooking,
4: too. But then it also recommended a tip on top of that of 20%.
3: No to-go fee that you've seen so far.
4: Just that 10%.
1: Well, 10.
3: Oh, okay, I thought I misunderstood. Okay.
4: But 10, not the 20.
1: 10's a lot. Yeah. And I don't understand why.
3: I would give the 10% because a lot of times they're cooking it. They're boxing it up. It should cover all your to-go items and boxes and whatnot. So I could get 10%. I'll get behind that.
4: Can't hide radio money. Just throwing it around.
1: I don't know.
4: Honking horns and throwing cash around.
3: It's ugly when it's coming from you like that. It's unnecessary.
1: Milton's going to burn the building down.
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1: Anybody see the headline? And I'm quoting, Harrison Ford shocks fans with new Indiana Jones announcement. Now, does anybody know how old Harrison Ford is?
2: 100.
1: Not 100.
3: 81.
1: 84.
3: 84.
2: Is his shocking announcement that he's doing one?
1: So that's where my complaint comes in, is that I don't believe that he did shock fans, because the headline makes you think like, oh my God, he's going to do another movie as Indiana Jones. And that's not what's happening. He's going to be the voice of some ride at Disney World.
3: He's not only the voice, he's also the actor who the animatronic was based on.
1: Okay. Even less surprising and even less exciting.
3: So there's been an indie ride at Disney World and Disneyland for decades.
1: Right,
3: but
1: right.
3: He wasn't the actor that the animatronic was based on, and now that's changing. And fans everywhere, I don't think we're shocked at all.
1: Well, you know what? I will say a lot of the response, but again, I guess you consider the audience. There were a lot of people who were like, this makes me tear up knowing that his legacy will forever be enshrined. Another saying, having Harrison Ford live forever through this attraction was the best decision ever. Fire, one fan gushed.
2: Fire.
1: So, I don't know. To me, I feel like the headline was misleading, but maybe not.
3: The headline should read, one fan surprised.
1: Two were very, very excited about Harrison Ford and Disney World or whatever the hell it is.
2: I wish I could get that excited.
1: Yeah. I mean, maybe there's something wrong with us. I mean, I don't know what it is, but to me, it is misleading, because it makes you think he's going to play the role for real in a movie at 84.
2: Hmm. Which would be shocking.
1: What's really shocking is when he takes 8 at a time in The Beaver.
0: And now Harrison Ford says, I've taken 8 at a time in The Beaver.
4: I've had 200 Young Eagles flights, somewhere around 200. And I've taken 1 and 2 at a time in some airplanes, in the Husky, and then I've taken 8 at a time in the Beaver.
0: That was Harrison Ford saying, I've taken 8 at a time in the Beaver.
4: I've taken 8 at a time in the Beaver.
3: That's why he's so popular.
1: That is shocking. The Disney World thing, not as much.
0: The Woody and Wilcox Show.
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1: Hey, great news. We found out that all you have to do is start an OnlyFans account, and within a week, you can have $1 million. We live in the greatest time to be alive.
2: That's for anybody, right?
1: Oh, I guess maybe that's just Shannon Elizabeth. Never mind. We learned that Mr. T is a heck of a singer. Evidence up on our social media right now, at Woody and Wilcox. Anne Hathaway says all movies that feature harm to dogs should have a rated R rating, regardless of whether they're profane or anything else. Which led, by the way, to an interesting discovery. The new Brad Pitt movie looks like it's really going to be good. It's called Heart of the Beast. Special Forces officer and his retired combat dog. Watch that trailer. It should be rated R. I think it probably is rated R anyway. Speaking of animals, we discovered that the news team at Good Day Detroit knows a lot about beavers.
3: If you can provide yourself with food, and again, they're ice fishing because everything's frozen, you're looking for fat in the beaver.
4: Yeah,
3: the beaver is the beaver is the most sought after.
4: It is the
3: Ryan. Do you think you could eat beaver? It's fat and then it's meat.
4: It made them all sick, though. They all got sick after it.
3: Well, you can't eat diseased animals.
1: So nobody else needs to send us that clip. Plenty of you did already.
2: What's going on, Detroit?
1: Oh, and Robert De Niro turns 83 today, so he'll be taking his 3-year-old to Chuck E. Cheese. Along with his 54-year-old. Anything else you missed, you'll find it on the podcast. 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

0: 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It's Aerosmith. 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
13: Eagle Eye Weather.
14: Chance of seeing some scattered showers and thunderstorms building in today. I had this afternoon. We'll approach that 80-degree mark. Tonight, clearing out, and overnight low will drop down into the low 80s. And then Thursday, we will see widespread showers and thunderstorms returning, a high into the upper 70s. Friday, showers, a chance of thunderstorms are high on Friday, close to 80 degrees. And then Saturday, a chance of showers and storms upper 70s. I'm meteorologist Sally Russell for the Cole Chevy Body Shop Weather Center.
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0: What a Revival, Classic Rock, 100.9 The Eagle. 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We're blasting out free tickets with Victory Honda of Beckley and 100.9 The Eagle. Got Pearl Jam and a few, Van Halen, Tom Petty, and Simple Minds after that Eagle Eye forecast.
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8: Chance of seeing some scattered showers and thunderstorms building in today. I had this afternoon. We'll approach that 80-degree mark. Tonight, clearing out, and overnight low will drop down into the lower 60s. Wednesday, a bounty of sunshine, or high on Wednesday, into the low 80s. And then Thursday, we will see widespread showers and thunderstorms returning, a high into the upper 70s. Friday, showers, a chance of thunderstorms, or high on Friday, close to 80 degrees. And then Saturday, a chance of showers and storms, upper 70s. I'm meteorologist Sally Russell for the Cole Chevy Body Shop Weather Center.
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0: Brett Benatar, Classic Rock, 100.9 The Eagle. I'm Doug Dillon, and the Two Virginias 5K Challenge will be coming up August 22nd. It's a downhill race, point-to-point, USATF-certified course, and it is great for PRs because it's, well, downhill. It's August 22nd, 9 a.m. You can check in from 7 to 8:45 a.m. It's going to go from Federal Street near the Chamber of Commerce down near the Grand Pharmacy there in Virginia Avenue in Bluefield, Virginia. Get the details at TheEagleFM.com. 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

0: Foo Fighters, My Hero, classic rock, 100.9 The Eagle, Doug Dillon with you. And this is interesting. Instacart released data on the most popular sodas in every state. All right. And one of them dominated most of the country. And it ain't Coke. Dr. Pepper, number one in 17 states. Classic Coca-Cola, only number one in three. However, Coke Zero is number one in two of those. So Mountain Dew also a big winner in a lot of Appalachia. Okay. Well, stand by. We got Queen coming up, Stevie Nicks, and Poison after that Eagle Eye forecast.
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3: Isn't it sort of weird sometimes when you start seeing actors get older? 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
10: Eagle Eye Weather.
11: Chance of seeing some scattered showers and thunderstorms building in today. A high this afternoon will approach that 80-degree mark. Tonight, clearing out, and overnight low will drop down into the lower 60s. Wednesday, a bounty of sunshine or high on Wednesday into the low 80s. And then Thursday, we will see widespread showers and thunderstorms returning, a high into the upper 70s. Friday, showers, a chance of thunderstorms or high on Friday, close to 80 degrees. And then Saturday, a chance of showers and storms upper 70s. I'm meteorologist Sally Russell for the Cold Chevy Body Shop Weather Center.
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0: Foreigner, Classic Rock, 100.9 The Eagle. Doug Dillon with you. And I got some free Dollywood tickets to give away. You know Dollywood, don't you? 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Good luck. We're giving them out with Victory Honda of Beckley and 100.9 The Eagle. Red Hot Chili Peppers kicks off a free flight next.
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0: 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I'm Doug Dillon, and there's the Eagles, Heartache Tonight. Well, you know what you need to do. Take some time and put the Eagle on your phone. 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And it lets you take the Eagle everywhere you take your phone and even get up with us through the open mic. There's prizes, news, weather, sports. 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
12: Mix of sunshine and clouds for us for the rest of today. Still a very slight chance of shower. We'll be in the upper 70s. Overnight, everything clears up. We have high pressure moving in for a little while. Our low in the lower 60s. And then it looks good for Wednesday. We'll be hitting about 80 for the afternoon high with sunny skies. Next cold front dropping in Wednesday night with a few showers. And then rain and thunderstorms are back on Thursday. I'm meteorologist Steve Hamilton from the Cole Chevy Body Shop Weather Center.
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That one riff. That one note. That one word that brings it all back. 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The Eagle.

0: Boston Classic Rock 100.9 The Eagle. I'm Doug Dillon. It's a great Appalachian summer staycation powered by Uncharted Adventures on The Eagle. I'd like to congratulate some of our latest winners. Jamie Small of Bluefield got a Glade Springs staycation and a $50 gas card. Chris Tibbs of Springville, a boat paddle board. Very cool. Now, if you want to get signed up to win some stuff, we still got a lot of gas cards, rounds of golf, pool passes, plus getaways to Pipestem State Park, Glade Springs Resort, and Lake Mountain Manor, all brought to you by Uncharted Adventures, brought to you in part by First Sentinel Bank, Mefcore Outdoors, and Fincastle. All right. Well, you two getting ready to kick off another free flight next on The Eagle.
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9: Mix of sunshine and clouds for us for the rest of today. Still a very slight chance of a shower. We'll be in the upper 70s. Overnight, everything clears up. We have high pressure moving in for a little while. Our low in the lower 60s. And then it looks good for Wednesday. We'll be hitting about 80 for the afternoon high with sunny skies. Next cold front dropping in Wednesday night with a few showers. And then rain and thunderstorms are back on Thursday. I'm meteorologist Steve Hamilton from the Cole Chevy Body Shop Weather Center.
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0: Tom Petty, Classic Rock 100.9, The Eagle. I'm Doug Dillon. I'm out of here. Have a great rest of your day. Ken Dietz will be on the radio after 3, and the Police about to kick off a free flight next on The Eagle.
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0: 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It is Ken Dietz. What's up? I saw this, brought a smile to my face. Remember Columbia House? The company that wanted to sell you those 12 cassettes or CDs of your choice for one penny. They finally shut down their doors. They had a long run. You could never get out of that deal, could you? I wonder if people still owe them money. Anyway, fond memories, but that is officially over. Let's grab an update on the forecast. 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
9: Mix of sunshine and clouds for us for the rest of today. Still a very slight chance of a shower. We'll be in the upper 70s. Overnight, everything clears up. We have high pressure moving in for a little while. Our low in the lower 60s. And then it looks good for Wednesday. We'll be hitting about 80 for the afternoon high with sunny skies. Next cold front dropping in Wednesday night with a few showers. And then rain and thunderstorms are back on Thursday. I'm meteorologist Steve Hamilton from the Cole Chevy Body Shop Weather Center.
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0: 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I know the youngsters are back in school, but you know, summer is not officially over. The Great Appalachian Summer Staycation with Uncharted Adventures rolls on. 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

0: Lonely is the night. Billy Squire, classic rock, 100.9 The Eagle. Guess who became a dad on this date 34 years ago? Kurt Cobain and Courtney Love welcomed Francis Bean into the world. So Kurt Cobain officially became a pop 34 years ago today. Let's do some Nirvana coming up, The Eagle.
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13: Mix of sunshine and clouds for us for the rest of today. Still a very slight chance of a shower. We'll be in the upper 70s. Overnight, everything clears up. We have high pressure moving in for a little while. Our low in the lower 60s. And then it looks good for Wednesday. We'll be hitting about 80 for the afternoon high with sunny skies. Next cold front dropping in Wednesday night with a few few showers, and then rain and thunderstorms are back on Thursday. I'm meteorologist Steve Hamilton from the Cole Chevy Body Shop Weather Center.
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0: Eagles, The Long Run. Classic Rock 100.9, The Eagle. It's been a long run here at work today because the internet in the office has been going in and out all day, and you know how tough that can be. All right, let's wrap up the workday. Jumping into another free flight, Aerosmith and Dream On kicks that off next. The Eagle.
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I am Ken Dietz, and it was on this date 57 years ago, 1969, the year Woodstock ended peacefully. The original Woodstock, not the Limp Bizkit Woodstock. Jimi Hendrix was the final performer, hit the stage at 8 a.m. on a Monday morning. And most of the weekend crowd had kind of already left. He played Purple Haze, Foxy Lady, Voodoo Child, and, of course, the Star Spangled Banner. We've all seen that. All right, so that was 57 years ago today. Skinner on the way, classic rock, 100.9 The Eagle.

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11: Overnight, our weather looks pretty good. We'll be in the low 60s. Might get a little bit of fog. And then on Wednesday, after some morning fog, we'll have plenty of sunshine. Should be a pretty nice day, right around 80 on the high. Some clouds move back in on Wednesday night, along with another cold front that's on the way in from the Midwest. That'll get here on Thursday. Showers and thunderstorms, good possibility. And we'll be in the upper 70s. More rain Friday. I'm meteorologist Steve Hamilton from the Cole Chevy Body Shop Weather Center.
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0: 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What? That is not this weekend, but next Friday. With the Two Virginias 5K Challenge. Again, that's coming up on Saturday. All right. 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
0: Overnight, our weather looks pretty good. We'll be in the low 60s, might get a little bit of fog, and then on Wednesday, after some morning fog, we'll have plenty of sunshine. Should be a pretty nice day, right around 80 on the high.
16: Some clouds move back in on Wednesday night, along with another cold front that's on the way in from the Midwest. That'll get here on Thursday. Showers and thunderstorms, good possibility. And we'll be in the upper 70s. More rain Friday. I'm meteorologist Steve Hamilton from the Cole Chevy Body Shop Weather Center.
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0: Billy Squire in the dark, classic rock 100.9 The Eagle, your home for Woody and Wilcox. Wake up on your hump day Wednesday tomorrow, bright and early, 6 a.m. Woody and Wilcox show right here on The Eagle. Hang on, Mr. Joe Jarvis on the radio after 7. And we got another free flight with the Black Crowes coming up. 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

0: Pete Townsend, let my love open the door to your heart. How are you doing? Joe Jarvis with you. And old Pete made some money this past year selling off his, what'd you call it, his catalog, the songs he's written and stuff and published. He's made some bank. Yeah. That's why I have to work three jobs. I don't make enough bank here, but by gosh, I get to listen to rock and roll music. Let's do it together. Got another long set of rock and roll coming up after a short break. Green Day on the way. Dire Straits, Rush, Zeppelin, Metallica, and more. It's Eagle.
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7: Overnight, our weather looks pretty good. We'll be in the low 60s. Might get a little bit of fog. And then on Wednesday, after some morning fog, we'll have plenty of sunshine. Should be a pretty nice day, right around 80 on the high. Some clouds move back in on Wednesday night, along with another cold front that's on the way in from the Midwest. That'll get here on Thursday. Showers and thunderstorms, good possibility. And we'll be in the upper 70s. More rain Friday. I'm meteorologist Steve Hamilton from the Cole Chevy Body Shop Weather Center.
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0: course I do.
1: Yeah. Metallica. Yeah.
0: Wherever I may roam. 100.9 Eagle. Shows you to the diversity of rock and roll. We went from, we had that one. Before that, we played Zeppelin's Cashmere. Great song. Tom Sawyer, one of the best rock songs ever by Rush. Then he had Sultans of Swing and a dude named David Essex in Rock On. I reckon, man. Rock and roll rules. Hey, if there's something you want to hear or something we can do for you, text us 304-325-2250 or use the open mic button on the My Radio to Go app. Let us know what you want to hear. Free flight mode next. Pull some sugar on it. Def Leppard kicks it off on the Eagle.
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